Thank you. This next song is yours. We're happy to play it for you. This is how it goes.

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This is how it goes.

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I remember you well, where you stood, where you fell. You were brutally slain, but your spirits remain. Rachel Curry and Shireen Abu Akleh. Mariella Franco, Sophie Scholl, Anne Frank, Iman and Lambs. Many sisters from many lands.